0: I'm with you. And I feel like the offense is clicking on all cylinders. You know, I feel like the offense is great. We just need defense to show up.
1: Hey, thanks for the call, Seth. Appreciate it.
0: Thank you.
1: 217-356-9397. Our Rudy Wealth Management fan line. One more call here. I've got so many texts that I should read, but you guys keep calling, so I want to get those on. Jeff's been hanging on. Hey, Jeff.
2: Hi. Thanks for having me on. I want to echo what the last caller said. The problem with this team really is the defense. If we go back to the UAB game, the opener, and my buddy and I were sitting in the stands, and the first play, they rip off a 7-yard run. And we look at each other, and no words need to be spoken. Uh-oh. And then they go down, and they run the ball down our throat, but fortunately a silly penalty at the end of the drive saves us. And the same thing happened, you know, kind of throughout that game, except the game got so out of hand, they couldn't run the ball anymore. And then you look at today. Yeah, the defense got two big stops in the fourth quarter, but really, you have a defense like that that can't really stop UAB and struggles to stop Duke. I'm really questioning what'll happen when we get into the Big Ten season.
1: Yeah, just doing some mental math here. Like 360-some yards given up on the ground over the first two games by this defense so far.
3: They have a lot to prove.
2: And I ran the numbers, right, as a 6-point favorite. We're about a 70 at home. We're about a 70% chance, according to Google, to win the game. And if you score 27 points at home, again, you're about a 65 to 70% favorite to win the game. And the defense really needs to step up here because it's just not getting it done.
1: Great stuff. Thanks for crunching the numbers, Jeff. Call in again, all right?
2: Thank you.
1: 217-356-9397 is our Rudy Wealth Management fan line. I'm going to get one text here before we hit the break. John says, tough loss, not a bowling ball type of Big Ten running back is Khalil Valentine. No. That is certainly true. The game has changed. As Mac Miller said, this ain't 2009 no more. Illinois loses 31-27. Another break. More post-game show after this.
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0: 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Song is Kingdom of Fear. Tongue of Fire Somber is on the way in just a couple. An artist who went viral at age 20. And we'll hear from Alanis Morissette, too, from the iconic Jagged Little Pill.
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0: I love the fact that the new Radicals are back. Of You Get What You Give fame, working there with Michelle Branch, covering that song Michelle did first with Carlos Santana, The Game of Love. David Guetta, Sia, together, next.
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0: 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In fact, his dad works for the franchise, or at least he did. Post Malone right there and Circles. Usher with Pitbull in the minutes to come, and we'll hear from Miley, too.
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19: Fox News, I'm Jane Fergus. Russian President Vladimir Putin warned European countries to not get involved in its war with Ukraine as strikes between the two countries continue.
20: Eight people were killed. Dozens of others were injured across cities in Ukraine after those Russian strikes. Meanwhile, over in Russia, Ukrainian forces targeted two chemical industrial facilities.
19: Fox's Stephanie Bennett. President Trump in Dublin speaking with Irish leaders about trade tensions, Iran, and a unified Ireland.
21: The president wading into one of Ireland's most politically sensitive questions, telling the press he would love to see Irish reunification.
19: Fox's Alex Hogan. The island is currently divided as Northern Ireland remains part of the UK. 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
22: Your VermilionCountyFirst.com weather forecast for this evening calls for partly cloudy skies tonight with an overnight low dropping down to 65 degrees. Looking ahead towards Sunday, we'll have partly sunny skies throughout the day, the high reaching up near 83 degrees and chances for showers in the afternoon. Well, finally, to wrap up your forecast, Monday calls for mostly sunny skies and a high near 78.
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0: something that was not on the radar all that long ago, but here we are with new music from Hilary Duff in 2026, and that's a good thing. Mature. Coming up, a country artist by trade with a crossover success, Los Angeles' own Stella Lefty will sing Boston for us.
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0: That is actor Joe Keery of Stranger Things fame. He has been on the road supporting his musical efforts, including that song right there, End of Beginning, from Joe. Ed Sheeran, just a couple minutes away.
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11: 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President Trump's in Ireland this weekend for talks with Irish leaders.
12: Ranging on a variety of issues from trade tensions to the conflict with Iran, Gaza, as well as Ireland's neutrality in a lot of these conflicts.
11: Fox's Alex Hogan in Dublin. The president also attending a major golf tournament at one of his resorts. Thousands of anti-Trump protesters are also there. U.S. Senate races in Texas and Michigan could well determine which party controls the Senate after the midterms. Republican Senator Tim Scott making the pitch.
0: In order for us to protect America, we have to elect sane, competent people who love the America that we are, not the America they want us to be. They're trying to change the very DNA of our country.
11: Scott appearing on Fox's Saturday in America. 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
3: Your VermilionCountyFirst.com weather forecast for this evening calls for partly cloudy skies tonight, with an overnight low dropping down to 65 degrees. Looking ahead towards Sunday, we'll have partly sunny skies throughout the day, the high reaching up near 83 degrees and chances for showers in the afternoon. Well, finally, to wrap up your forecast, Monday calls for mostly sunny skies and a high near 78.
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0: I must confess, I thought we'd heard the last of Tones and I, but she is back, working with Teddy Swims, David Guetta on that track, and is Gone, Gone, Gone. Coming up, Igalu has a slice of one of the biggest hits in UK history. Olivia Dean is just a couple minutes away.
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0: Bottle Up. They are the Backstreet Boys. And I'm Steve Brewer. Make it a great one. Coming up, Billboard Magazine's Song of the Summer 2025 from Alex Warren.
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4: News. I'm Deborah Valentine. President Trump's on a two-day visit to Ireland, meeting with political and business leaders.
5: I'm pleased to say that Ireland is now the sixth largest source of foreign direct investment in the United States, with nearly $392 billion invested in 2025.
4: The president calling for a unified Ireland. U.S. Attorney for the District of Columbia, Janine Pirro, leads the Department of Justice's Scam Center Strike Force, designed to dismantle transnational cyber fraud and cryptocurrency scams targeting Americans. Pirro on Fox's Saturday in America.
6: Americans are losing, according to the State Department, up to $12 billion a year to cyber fraud and these scam centers, which are mainly in Southeast Asia.
4: Pirro says her office intercepted $52 million in laundered cryptocurrency in a single day. 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
7: Your VermilionCountyFirst.com weather forecast for this evening calls for partly cloudy skies tonight, with an overnight low dropping down to 65 degrees. Looking ahead towards Sunday, we'll have partly sunny skies throughout the day, with a high reaching up near 83 degrees and chances for showers in the afternoon. Well, finally, to wrap up your forecast, Monday calls for mostly sunny skies and a high near 78.
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0: Martin Garrix featuring Ed Sheeran, Repeat It. Hey, it's Marconi. My nephew asked me where the pizzas come from, and as soon as I take him on a tour of all the pizza places in the entire world, my work here will be done.
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0: Teddy Swims, Mr. Know-It-All. Hey, it's Marconi. You ever wonder what happened to all the kids in middle school who flipped their eyelids inside out at recess? I hope they're okay.
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10: I'm Chris DeMeo. President Trump continues his weekend trip to Ireland on Sunday. It involves a little R&R.
11: Day two of the weekend trip involves the sport of golf. The president waking up at his Dunburgh resort, where the Irish Open Golf Tournament is currently being played. There are rumors the president himself will present the winner's trophy.
10: Fox's Jonathan Savage in London. U.S. Senate races in Texas and Michigan could determine which party controls the Senate after the midterms. Republican Senator Tim Scott making the pitch.
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14: Your VermilionCountyFirst.com weather forecast for this evening calls for partly cloudy skies tonight, with an overnight low dropping down to 65 degrees. Looking ahead towards Sunday, we'll have partly sunny skies throughout the day, the high reaching up near 83 degrees and chances for showers in the afternoon. Well, finally, to wrap up your forecast, Monday calls for mostly sunny skies and a high near 78.
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3: News. I'm Deborah Valentine. In Ireland, President Donald Trump commenting on the war with Iran again, saying it won't end until after the midterm elections.
4: I think it'll be probably right after the election. They're trying to hold out as long as they can to complicate the election, but I think people will watch soon because Iran cannot have a nuclear weapon.
3: President Trump says the end of the conflict will drive down crude, lowering fuel prices.
4: Oil will come tumbling down when that happens.
3: The UK Maritime Threat Operations Center says it has received a report of a vessel being struck by an unknown projectile in the Strait of Hormuz, a vessel status unknown. Indonesian rescuers have launched a search operation for a passenger ship carrying more than 240 people in the Java Sea. The ship's operator lost contact with the vessel following a report of bad weather. 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
6: Your Vermilion County First.com weather forecast currently calls for partly cloudy skies and a temperature in the mid-60s this morning. Later on today, we can expect partly sunny skies throughout the day with a high reaching up near 83 degrees and chances for showers in the afternoon. While finally to wrap up your forecast, Monday calls for mostly sunny skies and a high near 78.
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0: 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Hey, it's Marconi. 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

Ariana Grande, Hate That I Made You Love Me. Hey, I'm Bolognese Francine Marconi. Don't think about tomorrow, because that's when the judge starts using the term

0: She was in Texas. Hey, it's Marconi. Feeling jealous of the students in the Stone Age, you know? I mean, they didn't have to study history too much because nothing had happened yet.
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0: Miles Smith, stargazing. Hey, it's Marconi. If you're robbing my house, just bring a second guy to eat a pizza in front of my dog while you take whatever you want, apparently.
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3: 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I'm Deborah Valentine.

0: President Trump's expected to wrap up his two-day visit to Ireland today. More from Fox's Jonathan Savage in our London bureau.
1: The president waking up at his Dunburg resort, where the Irish Open Golf Tournament is currently being played. There are rumors the president himself will present the winner's trophy.
0: On Saturday, President Trump met with Ireland head of government Michael Martin and President Catherine Connolly. Wisconsin Republican gubernatorial candidate Tom Tiffany posting to X that the small plane he was a passenger on made an emergency water landing in Lake Washoe Saturday night. The congressman said he and the pilot suffered minor injuries after the four-seat Bonanza lost power. Indonesian rescuers searching for a passenger ship carrying more than 240 people in the Java Sea. 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
3: Your VermilionCountyFirst.com weather forecast currently calls for partly cloudy skies and a temperature in the mid-60s this morning. Later on today, we can expect partly sunny skies throughout the day with a high reaching up near 83 degrees and chances for showers in the afternoon. While finally to wrap up your forecast, Monday calls for mostly sunny skies and a high near 78.
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And you know, when you think about it, you don't wash your hands. No, I mean, technically, your hands wash themselves.

0: 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I think more men would go to therapy if it was competitive, you know, like 14 points in healthier communications. Yes. Eat my dust, Kyle, you emotionally unavailable loser.
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0: Martin Garrix featuring Ed Sheeran, Repeat It. Hey, it's Marconi. You know, each year, more people die in bathtub-related accidents than airplane-related accidents. But any idiot that thinks they can fly a bathtub deserves what they get.
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6: News, I'm Chris DeMayo. President Trump continues his weekend trip to Ireland today.
7: Day two of the weekend trip involves the sport of golf. The president waking up at his Dunburg resort where the Irish Open Golf Tournament is currently being played. There are rumors the president himself will present the winner's trophy.
6: Fox's Jonathan Savage. Police say a trespasser tried to enter the home of former Vice President Kamala Harris on Friday night. The woman contacted Harris's security.
8: After being told she couldn't stay, she returned again, prompting a call to police about a possible trespasser. Police took a report at the scene. TMZ reported the woman was not arrested or cited.
6: Fox's Deborah Valentine. Harris and her husband were not home. A plane carrying Wisconsin Congressman Tom Tiffany making an emergency landing in Lake Wausau. Tiffany and the pilot sustaining minor injuries. 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
10: Your Vermilion County First.com weather forecast currently calls for partly cloudy skies and a temperature in the mid-60s this morning. Later on today, we can expect partly sunny skies throughout the day with a high reaching up near 83 degrees and chances for showers in the afternoon. While finally, to wrap up your forecast, Monday calls for mostly sunny skies and a high near 78.
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That is new from Forest Black, Fall Into Me. Jerry Dixon coming back. Stay right there. Post Malone featuring The Weeknd, One Right Now. Also Maroon 5 on the way. And Elton John with Dua Lipa will play. Don't worry about it. I got you covered for the weekend. All right. It's NFL Championship Weekend. Two games today, and they're big games, all right? Of course, for the NFC Championship and the AFC Championship, two teams will go to the Super Bowl in 2 weeks. That's right. You got the Cincinnati Bengals against the Kansas City Chiefs. That's the first game today. And then the second game, San Francisco 49ers against the LA Rams. Who's going to win? Who's going to go to the Super Bowl?

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13: You've probably heard negative stories about those check cashing services, but one urban policy expert says they fill an important need for many lower income Americans.
14: I'm worried about the 75% who don't have any assets, any discretionary income, and pushing them into getting a bank account when it's not serving their need and when it's actually more expensive for them.
13: Then, rental housing costs have jumped in the past decade, putting the squeeze on millions of people.
15: Well, it's kind of the flip side of the fallout from the housing crisis across the Great Recession, where we saw a drop in home ownership rates. Well, the flip side of the drop in home ownership rates has been an increase in rentership.
13: Those two stories, and much more, are heading your way on this week's edition of InfoTrack. Our show will get underway right after this.
16: From the people who brought you It's the Dog Park comes

0: true. What I found, though, also was that in the South Bronx, for example, where I worked, 75% of the households had no discretionary income. So for the 25% of people who do have some discretionary income, they should absolutely be using banks and being taught how to save. I'm worried about the 75% who don't have any assets, any discretionary income, and pushing them into getting a bank account when it's not serving their needs and when it's actually more expensive for them. And so it's hard to argue for moving people to banks when it doesn't serve their best interests.
1: 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Thank you very much for joining us on InfoTrack.
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0: 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Here's a reggae pop song written, produced, and performed by Guyanese-British musician Eddie Grant. He named it after the avenue in Brixton, London, famous for being the first market street to be lit with electricity. Hot hit 25 this week, Eddie Grant, Electric Avenue.

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Here I go again. And hey you, my name is Kid Kelly. 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Here's a song that originally peaked at number 65 on the charts. However, it felt much bigger due to heavy video rotation. The song gained massive traction because MTV programmers loved female-fronted rock acts back in the day, as there weren't very many. Plus, it's a really great song. The band leader from David Letterman is in this, Paul Schaefer on the organ. Hot Hit 23.

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13: Hey there, I'm Kid Kelly with your 80s hot hits for this week. This song transformed this then Cleveland group into national stars. Here's a song that peaked at number 5 on the Hot 100, number 2 on the dance charts, and number 1 on the U.S. R&B hip-hop songs chart. Record label Motown initially hesitated to release the track because they wanted a ballad at first. Nope, this infectious.

80s hits in your top 25 this weekend. Number 21, REO Speedwagon, Keep On Loving You. And hey you, this is Kid Kelly. Here's another song from the 85 movie Vision Quest. The music video for this song showed a distinctive 1930 Depression-era bank robbery gangster theme. And it was the lead song from the album Love Life and reached number 23 on the charts. Hot hit 20 this week is Berlin, No More Words.

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5: Welcome back. My name's Kid Kelly. This song hit number one in Australia and number one here in the U.S. This week, it's Hot Hit 19 from the album Knee Deep in the Hoopla. Here's Starship.

Here's the Fierce Hot at 18 this week. My name is Kid Kelly. This is 80s Backtracks USA. And this countdown you're hearing is comprised from satellite airplay, national airplay, historic charts, statistical charts, and my own exclusive, KK Gnome. Now, David Page, the keyboardist of this band, wrote this song based on several composite high school sweethearts and past relationships. However, the name for the song, it just fit the melody. That's it. It peaked at number 2 here in the U.S. Here's Toto. Hot hit 17 this week, Rosanna. Oh.

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9: I'm Pam Puso. The shutdown of an oil pipeline in Saudi Arabia could further compromise the global oil supply. The abrupt action was taken after a drone attack launched from Iraq.
10: Saudi Arabia says it won't retaliate, at least for now, following a request from Iraq's prime minister. President Trump, meantime, claims Iran was probably behind it.
9: Fox's Kevin Cork. Mounting pressure on Ukraine after more deadly Russian strikes.
11: Russian President Vladimir Putin out with a new warning to the West. He says sending European troops into Ukraine would amount to a direct conflict with Russia. This after some European leaders backed a potential peacekeeping force.
9: That's Fox's Claudia Cowan. President Putin also denying that Russia poses any threat to Europe. America's listening to Fox News.
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13: Your VermilionCountyFirst.com weather forecast for this morning calls for partly sunny skies today, with a high reaching up near 83 and chances for showers in the afternoon. Looking later on tonight, those shower chances stick around throughout the overnight hours. Otherwise, mostly cloudy skies tonight, with an overnight low down to 56. And finally, to wrap up your forecast, Monday calls for mostly sunny skies and high near 78.
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15: Hi, I'm Kid Kelly with your 80s backtracks for this week, September 12th. Hey, this song is driven by Sax. The band originally recorded it in 1980 under their original name, Seafood Mama, and it became a regional hit in the Pacific Northwest. However, after signing with Geffen Records, they changed their name to an Australian phrase meaning one quarter flash, three parts foolish. Hot hit 16 this week is Quarter Flash. Here's Heart in My Heart.

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3: Hi, this is Rick Astley, tracking back into time on Backtracks USA. And here's Never Gonna Give You Up. Number three.

Lastly, Hot Hit 15. My name is Kid Kelly. These are your top 25 hot hits for this week, comprised of satellite airplay, historic charts, national charts, statistical charts, and a bunch of other stuff. Now, here's a song written and composed under the secret guy's name, Alexander Nevermind. He happened to share a recording engineer with this yet unnamed female artist after seeing her on TV. Well, after asking, she recorded her vocals for this on Super Bowl Sunday right after hosting a barbecue. She's Sheena Easton. Alexander Nevermind is Prince. This week, Hot Hit 14 is Sugar Walk.

WDNL, Danville, D102. Today's best music. Back to your 80s hot hits with me, Kid Kelly. Hot hits for the week ending September 12th. Thank you for listening. This song is completely made up. The story did not happen. Reached number 6 on the charts here and number 7 on the rock charts. Hot hit Lucky 13 this week is The Outfield. Here's Your Love.

hot hit 12 this week. Getting down, he's Bobby Brown with Every Little Step. My name's Kid Kelly with your top 25 hot hits. Lead singer of this song says the musical idea for this came to him sitting outside a treehouse in South Wales. The lyrics came later when he moved to his Melbourne, Australia apartment. Next door to him lived drug dealers, strangers, and bill collectors constantly knocking on his door by mistake, causing him intense anxiety. Hot hit 11 this week. Call in and Men at Work with Who Can It Be Now?

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12: 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We're up to the top 10. Here's a song that reached number 7 here in the US and became a massive staple on MTV. The track's melody originally came from an unrecorded work idea he titled My Cigarette Got Wet, even though Corey Hart never smoked. Hot hit 10 this week is...

in this week. My name's Kid Kelly with your top 25 hot hits for this weekend, September 12th. Here's a song written by one member of a legendary rap trio who wrote it to show that writing smart rap lyrics takes real skill. The title you're about to hear over and over came from listening to Tony Basil's hit called Mickey, written by Daryl DMC McDaniels. Hot Hit 8 this week is Run DMC and Tricky. 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
16: Hey there, I'm Kid Kelly. Welcome back to your top 25 hot hits for this week. Here's an artist that made music history as the first female artist to score 4 top 5 singles from a debut album. This was the 4th. Cyndi Lauper from She's So Unusual. All

USA. Cross It with me, Kid Kelly. John Cougar before revealing his Mellencampness with Hot Hit 6 this week, Jack and Diane. Hot Hit 5 this week was the second U.S. single from his Around the World in a Day album, and it peaked at number 7 here on the U.S. charts. He's Prince, back the second time this week with Pop Life.

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September 12, 2026. My name is Kid Kelly. This is all put together thanks to satellite airplay, historic charts, statistical charts, national airplay, and a Kid Kelly Denome. Now, here's this band's most successful single, hitting number one here in the U.S. It spent 5 weeks there, and to the day remains the only number one hit with David Lee Roth on the lead vocal, the band's original lead singer. Hot hit three this week is Van Halen, V1, with Jump.

Bello and Maniac. My name is Kid Kelly, top 25 hot hits. Now, hot hit number one. Released as a single in October of 82 in the UK and later became a massive MTV staple, peaking at number five here in the US. The artist actually conceptualized the music video storyline before he even wrote the song itself. After he did, the single's popularity exploded and caused Capitol Records to repackage his debut album, The Golden Age of Wireless, which saw the sales go from 40,000 to 700,000. Hot hit number one for this week, Thomas Dolby with She Blinded Me with Science.

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0: Kid Kelly with your 90s hot hits and your 90s backtracks for this week. Here's a song that was created from a piece of fan email. And it was from a fan who was bullied and marginalized. It eventually hit number 4 on the pop charts and number 2 on the rock charts. The name All-Star came from a sneaker, Converse. Hot hit 25 this week.

week, Will Smith is hot hit number 23. My name's Kid Kelly. Top 25 hot hits comprised from national airplay, satellite airplay, historic charts, statistical charts. Here's a song that peaked at number 3 on the pop charts with a video that features comedian Eddie Murphy as the Pharaoh and supermodel Iman as the Queen. The entire video is actually a 9-minute short film, and it takes place in an elaborate ancient Egyptian royal court. Hot hit 23 this week, the one and only MJ Michael Jackson. Here's Remember the Time.

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14: 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My name is Kid Kelly. I got the 90s hot hits in your ears for this week. Thanks for listening. Melissa Etheridge wrote this song touring heavily, and she wrote it during a time when her relationship with her partner was a bit distant. She called it simple and wasn't sure that people could relate to it. Friends convinced her to keep it. This week it's Hot Hit 22, Melissa Etheridge.

pretty. TLC, hot hit number 21 this week. My name's Kid Kelly with your top 25 hot hits. Thank you for listening. This song is a true story based on a trip this artist took to Memphis, Tennessee to cure a severe case of writer's block. He visited the Full Gospel Tabernacle Choir to see the legendary soul singer turned preacher, Al Green. And he visited Elvis Presley's famous mansion, Graceland. He even referred to the jungle room and Elvis's tomb in the lyrics. The trip cured his writer's block. He's got hot hit number 20 this week. Mark Cohn, Walking in Memphis.

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8: A dark day for America. John F. Kennedy Jr., his wife Carolyn, and her sister Lauren Bessette still are missing tonight, and it does now seem certain that they went down in the crash of a single-engine plane that Kennedy was flying last night to Martha's Vineyard off Massachusetts.
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10: Columbine High in Littleton, Colorado, on the edge of Denver. It has been a horror. Inside the school, the gunmen, fellow students who rushed the school and opened fire for reasons we do not know yet.
11: You're here because you know something. What do you know you can't explain? 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Do you know what I'm talking about?
12: Matrix.
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They collaborated on the main guitar riff, looking at a photo of supermodel Cindy Crawford. 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
9: Fox News, I'm Paul Stevens. The potential dangers of AI, a warning coming from the CEO of Anthropic.
10: He says AI could soon become capable of launching cyber attacks, developing biological weapons, or even taking control of the internet.
9: Fox's Carmen Roberts, Dario Amode also urging U.S. companies not to sell AI chips to China. President Trump is set to return to Washington tonight after a big weekend trip in Ireland where some hot-button issues were talked about.
11: The president made the biggest headlines when he said he would love to see Irish reunification. That is a sensitive topic in the country as Northern Ireland remains part of the UK.
9: And that's Fox's Madeline Rivera. Right now, Mr. Trump is attending the Irish Open at his golf club in Dunburg, Ireland. America's listening to Fox News.
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13: Your VermilionCountyFirst.com weather forecast for this morning calls for partly sunny skies today with a high reaching up near 83 and chances for showers in the afternoon. Looking later on tonight, those shower chances stick around throughout the overnight hours. Otherwise, mostly cloudy skies tonight with an overnight low down to 56. And finally, to wrap up your forecast, Monday calls for mostly sunny skies and high near 78.
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16: Hey there, Kid Kelly here. Welcome back to your top 25 hot hits for this week. Here's a backtrack that peaked at number 4 in the U.S. pop charts, number 1 in Australia, and number 2 in the U.K. The song is uniquely Frankenstein together. The sample features the iconic bass line from Herbie Hancock's Bring Down the Birds, drums and whistle from Vernon Birch's Get Up, and sound effects from Ray Barretto's Right On. Hot hit number 16 this week is D

of your top 25 hot hits. That is number 15, Sixpence None the Richer. This backtrack is a classic hit and the second song from this artist's debut album, What's the 411? It became this artist's first song to hit the top 10 on the pop charts and number one on the hot R&B hip-hop chart. The tune also defines the R&B hip-hop crossover movement of the 90s. Hot Hit 14, Mary J. Blige.

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0: Hey, you and Kid Kelly in your ears here with 90s Backtracks, your hot hits for this week, September 12th. We're in the top 10 of your top 25. And this song became this artist's breakthrough crossover hit on the global English language pop market. Will Smith heard the song at a concert and asked the guy if it was okay to feature it on his soundtrack for the hit movie Wild Wild West he was doing at the time. Oh, by the way, it's hit number one on the pop chart and number one on the Spanish singles charts. Hot hit 10, Enrique Iglesias with Bailamos.

25 this week. My name's Kid Kelly with your top 25, counting them down for you and your ears right here. Now, this song was kind of recorded under the name Don't Tell My Heart by the Marcy Brothers, and it uses just two chords in the key of A major, A and E, and the artist who re-recorded it took it next level. The music video helped ignite a massive global line dancing craze, peaked at number 4, and hit number 1 on the country charts. Billy Ray Cyrus has Hot Hit 8, Achy Breaky Heart.

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7: 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Hey, you. Thank you for listening. Got your top 25 hot hits for this week. Here's a song written and composed by the band's keyboardist. He was inspired to write it after the birth of his first daughter, Grace. Here's Tim Farris and In Excess with Hot Hits 7 this week, Beautiful Girl.

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8: News. I'm Pam Puzo. During a weekend trip to Ireland, President Trump weighed in on the war with Iran.
9: Iran wants to make a deal so bad. They're calling constantly. They want to make a deal.
8: State media in Tehran says one person is dead after an Iranian commercial vessel was struck in the Strait of Hormuz.
10: The U.S. military, which has previously struck Iranian-flagged vessels while enforcing a blockade, has not claimed responsibility. A second ship in the vital waterway was also reportedly hit by a projectile.
8: That's Fox's Claudia Cowan. Traffic in the critical waterway remains low. More civilians have lost their lives in Ukraine. Officials say at least 8 people were killed by Russian strikes overnight. 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
12: Your VermilionCountyFirst.com weather forecast for this morning calls for partly sunny skies today with a high reaching up near 83 and chances for showers in the afternoon. Looking later on tonight, those shower chances stick around throughout the overnight hours. Otherwise, mostly cloudy skies tonight with an overnight low down to 56. And finally, to wrap up your forecast, Monday calls for mostly sunny skies and high near 78.
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for this week. Ace of Base, all that she wants. My name's Kid Kelly. Top 25 comprised from national airplay, satellite airplay, statistic charts, historic charts, etc. Here's a song that swept the 1996 MTV Video Music Awards, winning 6 trophies, including Video of the Year, Breakthrough Video, and Best Direction. It does include a 30-piece string orchestra. Hot hit number 3 this week, Billy Corgan's Smashing Pumpkins. Tonight, tonight.

Got hot at number two this week, Mariah Carey, Emotions. My name's Kid Kelly. Time for our number one, 90s backtrack song for the week ending September 12, 2026. Written by Noel Gallagher, who plays bass on the track. It was written about his then-girlfriend and then-future wife, Meg Matthews. Years later, after their divorce, he said the song's true meaning was about an imaginary friend who's gonna come and save you from yourself. Hot hit number one this week, the brothers Gallagher, Liam, Noel, Oasis, Wonderwall.

0: this week, Oasis Wonderwall. My name is Kid Kelly. Thank you for listening to 90s Backtracks across the USA. We'll see you back here, same time, same place next week. Thank you for listening. Thanks for being true. Thanks for being you.
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0: All right, let me pose you a question, okay? Jerry Dixon here, and does it seem like you're always pissed off? Well, you're not alone. The average person gets irritated 30 times a day. Oh, yeah. Oh, I'm telling you, that Tracy from Human Resources, ooh, you are getting on my last nerve. Sorry about that.
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0: There you go, some somber. My body isn't ready. Somber getting bigger and bigger, I'm telling you. This is how big he's getting, all right? He's gonna tour Canada, and he has just announced dates in Australia and New Zealand. That is how big he is, all right? More music coming up. Stay there.
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10: News. I'm Paul Stevens. President Trump speaking a short time ago on the continuing conflict with Iran.
11: Iran wants to make a deal so bad. They're calling constantly. They want to make a deal. They got to make the right deal. I'm not going to make a deal that's no good.
10: That comment from outside the Irish Open golf tournament in Dunburg, Ireland, where the president is wrapping up a weekend visit. An attack near the Strait of Hormuz.
12: One person is dead, four others hurt, after an Iranian commercial ship was reportedly struck near the Strait of Hormuz. The U.S. military, which has previously struck Iranian-flagged vessels while enforcing a blockade, has not claimed responsibility. A second ship in the vital waterway was also reportedly hit by a projectile.
10: And that is Fox's Claudia Cowan. 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
13: Your VermilionCountyFirst.com weather forecast for this morning calls for partly sunny skies today with a high reaching up near 83 and chances for showers in the afternoon. Looking later on tonight, those shower chances stick around throughout the overnight hours. Otherwise, mostly cloudy skies tonight with an overnight low down to 56. And finally, to wrap up your forecast, Monday calls for mostly sunny skies and high near 78.

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0: D102 Benson Boone and today's best music as we stream at VermilionCountyFirst.com. Happy Sunday. We've got nice weather to start our Sunday off. Cool temps tonight. Love that. Maybe throw the windows open just a little bit. Fighting Illini, not with the outcome we were hoping for against Duke yesterday, but they'll carry on and we'll have it for you here on D102 as we are your home for the Fighting Illini. We'll be back again with more Fighting Illini action against Southern Illinois, I believe, 1 o'clock kickoff next Saturday. And we'll have it here on D102 back in a moment with more of today's best music from One Republic.
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7: News. I'm Pam Puzo. Whoever wins AI wins. That from President Trump, who appeared to downplay the technology's potential safety concerns despite warnings from some AI developers.
8: I think you have a lot of negative voices that are bringing it up that shouldn't be bringing it up, and they're bringing up things that won't happen.
7: That viewpoint differs from House Minority Leader Hakeem Jeffries.
9: We should take decisive action now, so that we can slow down, as the CEOs have recently acknowledged, slow down the pace of development.
7: The New York Democrat on ABC's This Week. Fresh attacks aimed at Saudi Arabia by Houthi rebels in Yemen. This after the Houthis captured a key port city along the coast of the Red Sea and an island. 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
11: Your VermilionCountyFirst.com weather forecast for this morning calls for partly sunny skies today with a high reaching up near 83 and chances for showers in the afternoon. Looking later on tonight, those shower chances stick around throughout

0: Otherwise, mostly cloudy skies tonight with an overnight low down to 56. And finally, to wrap up your forecast, Monday calls for mostly sunny skies and high near 78.
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1: 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We've got your night out for working women coming up. 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We'll start that off for you with Fall Out Boy. Stay close.
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0: 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For most people, just beautiful fall sunny weather. I don't know how many times I've sneezed today. Every year for the last, my adult life, basically, from September to about Thanksgiving, I'm fairly just miserable with the pollen or the trees or whatever it is. I don't know. Crazy. 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

0: 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What crazy things have you done in pursuit of fitness? Right? To stay healthy, or maybe goals you had. Maybe not crazy, but something the ordinary person doesn't say. Man, I think I'm going to go run a marathon, right? Just kind of over-the-top stuff. I did an over-the-top thing yesterday for me. This will tell you something about me and my relationship with fitness. But I did yoga in a barnyard with some goats yesterday. That's a true story. It sounded really, really cool. And in the end, it was really, really cool. I think I might be allergic to goats. So there's that. And also, I couldn't really relax because I was worried about, is the goat going to step on me? Is it going to, you know, try to eat my hair? Like, just the different things. And then I thought of some other people I know who have some interesting fitness goals. Yesterday, scores of people yesterday voluntarily jumped into Lake Michigan and swam a 5K. I'm not talking about running a 5K, which I definitely could not do. They swam a 5K. Now, my son is up there at the University of Illinois Chicago, a swimmer up there. They were part of the event, but he didn't participate. But he texted me early yesterday morning and said, "Mom, this is really cool. You should come up and do this." Listen, no. I'm drawing the line, frankly, at goat yoga. That's as adventurous as I'm going to get with exercise. But to jump in Lake Michigan and swim a 5K, not on my bucket list, friends. Not on my bucket list. We'll see if the kid does it. It sounded like a lot of his college teammates swam this event yesterday. That's 3.5 miles or something of swimming. Nope. Hard pass. Coming up, more of today's best music. Bruno Mars on the way next on D102.
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0: News. I'm Paul Stevens. President Trump earlier today talks about the future of artificial intelligence in the U.S.
1: We can put guardrails, we can do this and that, but I think you have a lot of negative forces that are bringing it up that shouldn't be bringing it up, and they're bringing up things that won't happen. But whoever wins with AI wins.
0: Republicans are promising $5,000 for every American if they hold on to the House and Senate in November, but House Democratic Leader Hakeem Jeffries is not buying it.
2: Donald Trump promised to actually lower costs on day one. Costs haven't gone down, they've gone up. Donald Trump promised not to start endless wars in the Middle East, but to stop them, and then turned around and did the exact opposite in Iran. Donald Trump even promised to love and cherish

0: Medicaid, and then enacted the largest cut to Medicaid in American history.
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3: Your VermilionCountyFirst.com weather forecast for this afternoon calls for partly sunny skies, a high near 83 degrees, and a slight chance for showers this afternoon. Looking later on tonight, those chances for showers stick around throughout the overnight hours. Otherwise, mostly cloudy skies tonight, with an overnight low dropping down to 56 degrees. Finally, to wrap up your afternoon forecast, Monday calls for mostly sunny skies and a high near 78.
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0: D102, Michelle Branch and the New Radicals there revisiting a song she made a hit with Santana a couple of moons ago. 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
2: When I was growing up in Alabama, we didn't have cowboys. Just small tracts of land, no big open fields. And to me, a cowboy was somebody that was tough, that wasn't scared to work. My dad was kind of a cowboy in my eyes. You know, he built houses his whole life. You have to have a pretty good work ethic to get up every morning and go do construction work in a hot sun in Alabama. And that was our version of a cowboy where I grew up.
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0: 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Night out for working women on the calendar for Thursday, September 24th. That's coming up pretty quick. That's a week from this Thursday at Turtle Run Golf Club and Banquet Center. 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And it's a week from Thursday at Turtle Run. 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
5: Fox News, I'm Carmen Roberts, and Iranian state media says that an Iranian cargo vessel was struck early today in the Strait of Hormuz, killing one person and injuring four. President Trump speaking in Ireland today.
6: I will tell you this, Iran wants to make a deal so bad. They're calling constantly, they want to make a deal. They got to make the right deal. I'm not going to make a deal that's no good.
5: That attack is drawing attention back to the Strait after Iran-backed Houthi rebels captured an island in another key oil route in the Red Sea. Mounting pressure on Ukraine after more deadly Russian strikes.
7: Russian President Vladimir Putin out with a new warning to the West. He says sending European troops into Ukraine would amount to a direct conflict with Russia. This after some European leaders backed a potential peacekeeping force.
5: Fox's Claudia Cowan, America's listening to Fox News.
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8: Your VermilionCountyFirst.com weather forecast for this afternoon calls for partly sunny skies, a high near 83 degrees, and a slight chance for showers this afternoon. Looking later on tonight, those chances for showers stick around throughout the overnight hours. Otherwise, mostly cloudy skies tonight, with an overnight low dropping down to 56 degrees. Finally, to wrap up your afternoon forecast, Monday calls for mostly sunny skies and a high near 78.
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0: 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It's almost spooky season. Spooky season. Love the Halloween season. Love fall. Love decorating for fall. Hey, it's awful early. Your mums will probably die. I mean, mine do every year because I don't know. I saw a great meme this morning that said it's almost that time of year where you go by beautiful mums and slowly murder them on the porch over the next several weeks. That's true, man. They got to have water and not too much sunlight. It's a whole thing, but they sure are beautiful, and I buy them every year. So many of our local businesses have such beautiful, beautiful mums this time of year. I love them. Love that fall look. You're supposed to plant them. I think you can plant them, maybe, and then get them year after year. I'm not that. I'm not digging a hole anytime soon. I mean, unless I absolutely have to, you know, to avoid capture or something like that. But no, I'm not interested in burying the mums. I think they're beautiful. I love them while I have them. One year I tried to save some. I thought, oh, I'll just, you know, keep them warm enough, put them in the garage. They'll be okay. You know what? They also need water, and they died. So now I've just accepted, and I hope they accept their fate that as mums, they will make it maybe to Thanksgiving. Maybe I'll cover them up if we get a frost. Maybe. And then I'm done with you. Coming up, more of today's best music. We'll start it off with Ariana Grande. Stay close.
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0: D102, that is Teddy Swims, and this is today's best music as we stream at VermilionCountyFirst.com. Finding Illini football back again next Saturday. Hopefully a better outcome for us. Oh my goodness, we got to beat Southern Illinois University, I'm thinking, but I thought we'd beat Duke too. So. 1 o'clock kickoff on Saturday. We'll have the game for you here on D102. Just tune-ups. It's okay. It's all is not lost. It's going to be fine. Plus, we got that scoreboard to cheer us on. It'll be okay. Finding Illini on the radio here on D102. We will start our coverage here on D102. Let's see it. 1 o'clock kickoff means we start coverage at 10 o'clock in the morning. I had to do my coverage map, my mathematics to figure it out. 10 o'clock on Saturday. So you can't listen to the Fighting Illini all day if you don't start early. So we'll do that starting at 10 o'clock next Saturday here on D102 Illinois and Southern Illinois at Geese Memorial Stadium. The Calling, Ellen Langley, Miles Smith coming up on D102.
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10: I'm Kathleen Maloney. The war in the Middle East expanding as Houthi rebels capture more territory near a crucial shipping strait.
11: Now they've

0: already taken a key port city of Mocha, but what is more concerning to the West is their control over territory near a key strait, the Bab el Mandeb Strait. Through this strait passes about 12% of the world's oil.
1: Fox's Steve Harrigan. Iran denies any involvement with the Houthis' actions. Lawsuits to prevent ICE agents from going to polling sites on Election Day are unnecessary, according to Border Czar Tom Homan.
2: Look, I have not seen any operational plans or any discussions on any immigration enforcement operation at polling places. This is another fear tactic. This is another attack on ICE and this administration.
1: He spoke on Fox's The Sunday Briefing. 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
4: Your from LaneCountyFirst.com with the forecast for this afternoon calls for partly sunny skies, a high near 83 degrees, and a slight chance for showers this afternoon. Looking later on tonight, those chances for showers stick around throughout the overnight hours. Otherwise, mostly cloudy skies tonight, with an overnight low dropping down to 56 degrees. Finally, to wrap up your afternoon forecast, Monday calls for mostly sunny skies and a high near 78.
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0: 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Post Malone, Benson Boone, and NSYNC on the way as we wrap up our time together for this weekend. We'll chat next Saturday, just crossing the weekends off the list here in September. If they all look like this one, we'll get so much done and be so productive outside, because this has been a fantastic weather weekend for us. Although, I think we need rain. I'm pretty sure. I think that my flowers, my porch moms and whatnot, they'd appreciate that. Goodness knows I'm not going to water them. Anyway, have a great, safe, and productive work week, and we'll chat with you next Saturday before Fighting Illini football. Until next time, so long.
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1: I'm Kathleen Maloney. The war in the Middle East expanding as Houthi rebels capture more territory near a crucial shipping strait.
2: Now, they've already taken a key port city of Mocha, but what is more concerning to the West is their control over territory near a key strait, the Bab el-Mandeb Strait. Through this strait passes about 12% of the world's oil.
1: Fox's Steve Harrigan. Iran denies any involvement with the Houthis' actions. Lawsuits to prevent ICE agents from going to polling sites on Election Day are unnecessary, according to Border Czar Tom Homan.
3: Look, I have not seen any operational plans or any discussions on any immigration enforcement operation at polling places. This is another fear tactic. This is another attack on ICE and this administration.
1: He spoke on Fox's The Sunday Briefing. 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
5: Your Vermilion County First.com weather forecast for this afternoon calls for partly sunny skies, a high near 83 degrees, and a slight chance for showers this afternoon. Looking later on tonight, those chances for showers stick around throughout the overnight hours. Otherwise, mostly cloudy skies tonight, with an overnight low dropping down to 56 degrees. Finally, to wrap up your afternoon forecast, Monday calls for mostly sunny skies and a high near 78.
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0: That is Ray. Where is my husband? Randy sitting in, only asking the questions that really matter sometimes. When you boil your eggs, did you see the story? 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A survey went out. All the chefs agreed, boiling water, start them in boiling water, because the peeling, it comes off easier when you crack them open. On the way, Brianna.
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7: Kathleen Maloney, President Trump, with predictions about the outcome of the midterm elections.
8: 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If we get in, we're taking in tremendous amounts of money. We're taking in over $20 trillion in terms of investment.
7: The president speaking outside Air Force One, departing Ireland. Tensions rising in the Mideast amid new threats from Iran and its proxies. Fox's Trey Yinks with the latest.
9: It's not just in Saudi Arabia where they had to shut down the east-to-west crude oil pipeline, but also in the Strait of Hormuz, where overnight yet another vessel was targeted by the IRGC with an unknown projectile.
7: Fighting also intensifies in Yemen, and Houthis launch more attacks on Saudi Arabia. 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
11: Your VermilionCountyFirst.com weather forecast for this afternoon calls for partly sunny skies, a high near 83 degrees, and a slight chance for showers this afternoon. Looking later on tonight, those chances for showers stick around throughout the overnight hours. Otherwise, mostly cloudy skies tonight, with an overnight low dropping down to 56 degrees. Finally, to wrap up your afternoon forecast, Monday calls for mostly sunny skies and a high near 78.
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0: I knew it. I knew you. There's Taylor. Wonder if she's going to be in the stands tomorrow night watching the Chiefs game. Monday Night Football. Chiefs are playing the Broncos. Stick around for Bruno.
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0: That's Hit the Wall, Gracie Abrams, Randy sitting in. You know, I saw that she's going to be on Saturday Night Live this season. It's the 52nd season for SNL. Can you believe that? She's due to be on SNL for the second time this Halloween, so look forward to seeing her there. On the way, fun.
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3: 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As the days grow shorter and the fall activities fill the calendar, roads across Illinois become busier with school traffic, community events, and harvest equipment. Spiros Law encourages everyone to stay alert, slow down, and share the road safely. When others aren't as cautious and you find yourself dealing with a serious injury through no fault of your own, the attorneys at Spiros Law are here to fight for the justice you deserve. With over 20 years of serving communities across Illinois and offices in Danville, Champaign, and Kankakee, Spiros Law fights so you can recover.
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0: come hungry, come curious. First Fridays, Nevermore, a progressive dinner experience, Friday, October 2nd in downtown Danville. Thank you to our media sponsors, D102, The News Gazette, and our champion sponsor, OSF Healthcare.
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5: And Roberts, whoever wins, AI wins. That's from President Trump, who appeared to downplay the technology's potential safety concerns, despite warnings from some AI developers.
6: I think you have a lot of negative forces that are bringing it up that shouldn't be bringing it up, and they're bringing up things that won't happen.
5: Well, that viewpoint differs from House Minority Leader Hakeem Jeffries.
7: We should take decisive action now so that we can slow down, as the CEOs have recently acknowledged, slow down the pace of development.
5: The New York Democrat on ABC's This Week, President Trump, is due back in D.C. tonight. Rescuers in Indonesia are searching for about 130 people missing after a passenger ferry capsized in the Java Sea early today. Six people are confirmed dead. 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
9: Your VermilionCountyFirst.com weather forecast for this evening calls for mostly cloudy skies tonight, with an overnight low dropping down to 56 degrees and chances for showers in the forecast until 1 a.m. Looking ahead to Monday, we'll have mostly sunny skies throughout the day, with a high reaching up near 78 degrees and some east wind gusts. While finally Tuesday calls for sunny skies and a high near 92.

0: 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New album is everywhere. I'm back again. 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
9: Carmen Roberts, whoever wins, AI wins. That's from President Trump, who appeared to downplay the technology's potential safety concerns, despite warnings from some AI developers.
10: I think you have a lot of negative voices that are bringing it up that shouldn't be bringing it up, and they're bringing up things that won't happen.
9: Well, that viewpoint differs from House Minority Leader Hakeem Jeffries.
11: We should take decisive action now so that we can slow down, as the CEOs have recently acknowledged, slow down the pace of development.
9: The New York Democrat on ABC's This Week, President Trump, is due back in D.C. tonight. Rescuers in Indonesia are searching for about 130 people missing after a passenger ferry capsized in the Java Sea early today. Six people are confirmed dead. 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
13: Your VermilionCountyFirst.com weather forecast for this evening calls for mostly cloudy skies tonight, with an overnight low dropping down to 56 degrees and chances for showers in the forecast until 1 a.m. Looking ahead to Monday, we'll have mostly sunny skies throughout the day, with a high reaching up near 78 degrees and some east wind gusts. While finally Tuesday calls for sunny skies and a high near 92.
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